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Welcome to the show. I'm your host, Eric Eazy-E. Great music lined up for you all night long. So make sure you tell a friend to tell a friend to tune in. You just heard from Huge Groove, a tune called Vinyl. Coming up, we're going to hear from St. Louis's own Two Cool Cats, Greg Happy Guitar Haynes, and Tim Cunningham. We got, by request, Patti LaBelle and Michael McDonald. Got that new hot tune from Sax Squash. Also, we're going to hear from Kamasi Washington. Yeah, my cat, St. Louis's own. We got Najee on deck for you. Later in the hour, we're going to hear from Steve Oliver and Peter White. Andy Snitch's brand new one. Yeah, we got some great music lined up for you. That's because midweek never sounded this good. Smooth tunes, smooth tones, soulful melodies, and late night chemistry on the air. This is your Wednesday edition of Easy After Dark, and we are 88.7 The Sound. Right now, we're going to get the music back started with my cat, Lynn Roundtree. The name of this tune is called Flow. We're 88.7, The Sound.

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0: 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Jaco Pastorius with Portrait of Tracy. I need to take a first fast break in about 35 seconds. I'm coming back with Steely Dan, Steve Oliver, and Peter White. 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

88.7 The Sound. George Benson, Nothing's Gonna Change My Love For You. Hey, we're gonna keep the music flowing right along right now. It's the latest from my cat Andy Snitzer. This is Don't Wanna Stop. Thank you for tuning in to your Chillax Zone. 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

88.7 The Sound, the latest from Bob Baldwin, called Hypnotic. Before that, Oliver Sane with St. Louis Breakdown. This hour, we're going to hear from Nicole Henry, Jacqueline Joyner, Pieces of a Dream, St. Louis's Own, My Two Cats, Man, Good Guys, Jason Swagler, and Eric Slaughter. We got Luther Vandross by request, and we're going to hear from Nathan Mitchell and Kyle Schroeder and my cat, Marcus Anderson, who's got a brand new tune out. So we're going to get back to the music right now.

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0: 88.7 The Sound, St. Louis's own. My two cats, Jason Swagler and Eric Slaughter, with Dexter's Tune. I'm going to take a fast break. I'm coming back with Luther Vandross, Marcus Anderson's latest, and a whole lot more. 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

0: 88.7, The Sound, Nathan Mitchell, Kyle Schroeder with Summertime Summer Vibes. We're going to keep the music flowing right along. Right now is Karen Allison. This is called West Coast Blues. Leave a little room for some music. Your seat at this table is waiting. 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

0: 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Gonna take a fast break. I'm coming back with more great music. 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

88.7 The Sound, Lamech with Dance. We're going to keep the music going right along because the night is wide open. Good music, you're good people, and we have good nights. Take it easy. I'll handle the music for the night for you. 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

0: 88.7 The Sound, the latest from Tom Braxton, called Ruby J. Before that, Yada Yada with Summer Strut. This hour, we're going to hear from Down to the Bone. I got brand new music from Devon Gilfian. Also, Jerez and Julian Vaughn with their collaboration. That hot tune from Kim and Boney James by request. Also, we're going to hear from Andrea Lisa and Rebecca Jade and Reza Khan with a brand new tune. Let's get back to the music with Jamie Cullum. This is called Frontin'. You have found your rhythm. Tonight, it's all about the feeling. Let's stay cool and stay smooth. 88.7, The Sound.
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88.7, The Sound, Jerez, Julian Vaughn with 24 Hours. I'm going to keep the music flowing right along right now. It is one hot, smooth groove from Kim and Boney James. This is called Give My Love.

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88.7 The Sound, Andrea Lisa and Rebecca Jade with Feeling Free. I'm going to keep the music going right now. It's the late, great John Coltrane. This is called Like Sunny. Stay in this groove. We're going to keep the good vibes closed. We're 88.7 The Sound.

88.7, The Sound, the latest from Randy Brecker called Hot Sauce. Before that, Steve Cole with From the Heart. This hour, we are going to hear new music from Chris Standry. We got Adam Hawley featuring Everett Harp, Michael Paulo, and my cat, Big Mike Hart. Yeah, so let's get back to the music right now. Here's a young lady that is having a CD release party coming up at the City Winery. I'm talking about none other than the lovely Miss Janet Evra. The name of this tune is called Sauce Bone. We are 88.7 The Sound.

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88.7 The Sound, Joshua Redman with Jazz Crimes. We're going to keep the music flowing right now. It is Adam Hawley and Everett Harp. This is called Electric. Stay with me. Let's stay in this groove. We're 88.7 The Sound.

88.7 The Sound. Big Mike Hart with Working Day and Night. Hey, my time is up. I want to say thank you very much for tuning in on this Wednesday evening. EasySmooth@gmail.com to get your request played. And listeners, tonight you sent in requests. Thank you so very much. Much appreciated. I love hearing from the listeners. 618-650-2227. That is the magic number you can dial. Let us know what you think about the station. Make a request. Anything that you want to say, hey, that's what the number's there for, because we want your opinion. Once again, 618-650-2227. And you businesses, we want you to join the group too. Yeah. Call Robin Boyce, 618-650-2941. She'll show you how to get your business out on these airwaves and in the community. I'm going to get out of here. I'll see you guys. Same chill channel, same chill channel. Another smooth conversation between rhythm and soul tonight. Appreciate you locking in with me. Until next time, stay smooth, stay soulful, but most of all, stay easy after dark. I have Geneva Magnus up for you with a tune called Who Will Be the Next Fool. We are St. Louis's home for smooth jazz, jazz, R&B, and blues. I'm Eric, Easy E Smooth, and I am out.

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That was Red Lights by Skinny High Tower and Alex Parchment. Before that, you heard Mixed Plate by Hiroshima. You are listening to WSIE 88.7 The Sound. My name is Eddie. We have excellent work coming up from the likes of Jason Swagler and Eric Slaughter, Bona Fide, and Walter Chapman. So stick around, because the sound you love is right here.

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That was Hide and Seek by Kim Scott. Before that, you heard Aphrodisia by Kenny Dorham. 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Coming up next, we have work from the likes of Jacob Webb and Andy Snitzer, Chris Standring, and Rick Braun. So stick around.

That was Night Shift by Michael Mani. Before that, you heard Cool Shades by Chris Standring and Rick Braun. 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Wherever you are in the world, keep WSAE right by your side. We're coming up on the top of the hour, so stick around because the music you love is right here.

That was Knockout by Steve Cole. Before that, you heard Gathering of the Tribes by Greg Chiquiso. You are listening to WSAE 88.7 The Sound. We have excellent work coming up from the likes of Jazz, Funk, Soul, Diana Krall, and Patrick Lamb, so stick around, because the sound you love is right here.

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That was Electric by Adam Hawley and Everett Hart. Before that, you heard Work to Do by the Isley Brothers. 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We have excellent work coming up from the likes of Janet Evra, Bob Mamet, and Down to the Bone, so stick around, because the sound you love is right here.

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That was Oomph by Down to the Bone. 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As we approach the top of the hour, you are listening to the sound you love, so stick around.

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That was Sunset Glow by Lawson Rollins. Before that, you heard Together Again by Dave Koz. You are listening to WSIE 88.7 The Sound. It is a little bit after 5 a.m. For some of you, it's a very early morning. For the rest of you, it's probably a really late night. So I hope you get to bed soon, or I hope you have an enjoyable start to your day. We have excellent music coming up from the likes of Gene Trevor, Gato Barbieri, and Demetrius Neighbors, so stick around.

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1: One of the things I really love about this format of music, it is the perfect soundtrack for a workday. 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As we like to say, it's hot on the bottom and cool on the top. 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

That was Flow by Lynn Roundtree. Before that, you heard Mr. PC by John Coltrane. 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We have work coming out from the likes of the multi-talented Jackie M. Joyner, Brian Culbertson, and Nils. So stick around, because the sound you love is right here.

That was Joy and Pain by Nils. Before that, you heard Sandcastles 2.0. 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We have some excellent programming here on the station. 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Welcome to the start of your day as it approaches the top of the hour, and you are listening to The Sound, so stick around.

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1: Hey, this is Dave Koz, and one of the reasons why I love this format of radio so much, the artists. 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

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Don't go anywhere. I've got all kinds of great music coming up for you this hour, including Richard Elliott, Third Force, but first we're going to hear from Herb Alpert and Jeff Lorber.

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We are your NPR music station for St. Louis, and that was Kayla Waters doing Bountiful, and at the top of the hour, we went back to 1957 with Sonny Rollins doing St. Thomas, and I got more great music coming up for you all hour long. I've got one from Horace Silver from 1955, one from Sasquatch from 2026, but first we're going to do our regional spotlight with Jeremiah Johnson.

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We are your NPR music station for St. Louis, and that was The Latest by Niels, giving us his version of Joy and Pain. And at the top of the hour was David Benoit doing Miles After Dark. And I've got more great music coming up for you, including this one from Jamie Cullum.

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That was the latest by Steve Cole called Knockout right here on WSIE 88.7 The Sound. 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

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We are your NPR music station for St. Louis, and that was the latest from Paula Atherton called Right on Time. And we traveled back to 1962 at the top of the hour with Herbie Hancock doing Watermelon Man. And if you love this great variety of music, I got more of it coming up for you, including our regional spotlight coming up right now with Jesse Gannon.

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We are your NPR music station for St. Louis, and you just heard the latest from Kim Scott called Hide and Seek, and at the top of the hour was Kiss of Life by Sade, and I've got more great music coming up for y'all hour long, including some Yellow Jackets, Herb Alpert, and the Tijuana Brass Band, but first we're going to hear from the Jazz Masters.

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That was one of my new favorites, Oomph by Down to the Bone, right here on WSIE 88.7 The Sound. The WSIE music series continues on Saturday, June 27th from 7 until 9 as the Yacht Rockers return to the Herald Square Outdoor Amphitheater at the Press House in Collinsville. 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I am your host, Nancy. I'm going to be heading on out of here, and I will be back next Tuesday. And as always, have a fabulous Friday and a wonderful weekend.

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We are St. Louis's home for great jazz, smooth jazz, blues, easy R&B, and a whole lot more right here at WSIE. That was Blake Aaron on the guitar with The Upside. And before that, we heard some acid jazz from Heavy Shift. That was 90 Degrees in the Shade. I'm Jason Church in with you on this Thursday afternoon, and still to come, we've got music on the way from John Coltrane, also Chris Standring, Randy Scott, Lawson Rollins, and the Jazz Holdouts. Right now, here's Janet Ever from the St. Louis region from 2022. This is her song, Floating on Life, and it's right here on WSIE 88.7 The Sound, St. Louis's NPR music station.

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0: That's the Jazz Holdouts right here on WSIE 88.7, The Sound of Workin'. And before that, we heard Lawson Rollins doing Sunset Glow. John Coltrane, beautiful song back there with Soul Eyes from 1962. We also heard Chris Standring's latest, All the Good Times. And we started out that set with Randy Scott on the saxophone and TGIF. Every note you hear supports a legacy of music in this city, and we'd love to keep it going, and I hope you do too. 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Coming up, we've got Lynn Roundtree's latest, and also a great one from Mark Antoine. He's going to cover Sergio Mendez and Brazil 66. That starts out in about 30 seconds on WSIE. 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

That's Lynn Roundtree with Flow, and before that it was Marc Antoine on the guitar with his rendition of Sergio Mendez in Brazil 66. That was his version of Mas Que Nada. Hear great music alongside intelligent conversation with some of the biggest names in music. It's the Dave Koz Radio Show, Sunday evenings from 9 until 11, right here on WSIE 88.7 The Sound. On the way, we've got Jeff Lorber, also Jakeem Joyner, and right now here's Incognito with their cover of one originally from the Jones Girls. Here's Nights Over Egypt on WSIE.

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It's Najee with Catch a Feelin', and hopefully it's a good one. Before that, it was Lee Ritenour on the guitar from 1976 with Wild Rice. I'm Jason Church in with you on this Thursday afternoon. Glad to have you alongside, and we've got some great stuff on the way, including Jamie Cullum, also Gerald Albright. Steve Oliver teams up with Peter White. We've got Paul Brown's new one and Jeremiah Johnson on the way as well. Right now, here's Jean-Luc Ponty from 1993. This one is called No Absolute Time on WSIE 88.7 The Sound, St. Louis's NPR Music Station.

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1: I'd like to talk a little bit about why I love this genre we call smooth jazz. 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

0: Going back to 2018, that's Jeremiah Johnson with King and Queen, wrapping up that long set of music. Before that, we heard Steve Oliver and Peter White together with Dancing in the Sand. Jamie Cullum did These Are the Days. Also, Paul Brown's new one, So Much to Say, and Gerald Albright got us going on that set with his classic from 1988. That was Bermuda Nights. 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Coming up, we've got the new one from Bob Baldwin and also some acid jazz from Count Basic. That all starts in about 30 seconds on WSIE.
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Hot on the keys there. That is Bob Baldwin with Hepnotic. Hep is the new hip. And before that, it was Count Basic doing Chasing the Sunset. 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Let's get back to the music. We've got the new one from Jill Scott on the way, but first, here's Joshua Redman on the saxophone with Yesterdays on WSIE.

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Yeah, that's new stuff from Pieces of a Dream called Heading Out here on WSIE. And before that, it was the Rippingtons featuring Jeffrey Osborne on vocals with their cover of the Spinners classic, I'll Be Around. I'm Jason Church in with you, and I'll be around for another couple hours here with you. So we've got some great stuff on the way. Don't touch that dial. Kurt Elling coming up. Also, Ramsey Lewis, Pamela Williams' new one. Also, Nathan Mitchell and Kyle Schroeder and Jeff Bradshaw on the trombone, featuring Raheem Devon on vocals. All of that coming up in the next half hour. Right now, here's Groove Thang, who also sometimes goes by Deacon Dan when they do the Steely Dan covers. Here they are right now with Hey 19 on WSIE 88.7 The Sound. We are St. Louis's NPR Music Station.

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0: Yeah, we got a couple of great versions of that song on the air. That is Jeff Bradshaw on the trombone featuring Raheem Devon on vocals with their cover of Outkast's Prototype. Before that, it was Nathan Mitchell and Kyle Schroeder doing Summertime, Summer Vibes. We also heard Kurt Elling with I'm Satisfied. Pamela Williams, the Saxtress, with Meet Me in Malibu. And before that, it was Ramsey Lewis from 1969 with Do What You Wanna. Community radio only works when our community shows up, and we're asking you to show up right now, so let's keep showing up for each other. 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We've got some instructions there on how you can send a check in to help keep WSIE on the air in St. Louis. Coming up, the new one from Young Gun Silver Fox and also Larry Carlton on the guitar. That starts in right about a minute on WSIE. 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

As promised, that's Young Gun Silver Fox with their new one called Just for Pleasure here on WSIE. And before that, it was Larry Carlton with his cover of Sleepwalk. Giving St. Louis the blues on Monday afternoons, it's the Blues and Soul Patrol with the soul selector Tom Papa Ray. That's every Monday afternoon from 4 until 7 exclusively right here on WSIE 88.7 The Sound. Let's get back to the tunes. Tim Bowman on the way, also Jimmy Johnson, but right now here is sax man Jeff Koshua from the year 2000. Here's Around the World on WSIE.

That's producer and keyboardist Nicholas Cole there with Green Light. That's his latest one. And before that, it was Rick Braun on the horn with Cadillac Slim. I'm Jason Church with you on this Thursday evening. And still to come, we've got music on the way from jazz, funk, soul, also Lamech, Kim Waters, Bobby Caldwell, and the Hard Bop Heritage Sextet. But right now, here is the late, great Jeff Golub on the guitar with his song Boom Boom on WSIE 88.7 The Sound, St. Louis's NPR Music.

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0: Oh, yeah. Featuring Randy Holmes on the trumpet. That is the Hard Bop Heritage Sextet from right here in St. Louis with Blue Greens and Beans. Before that, it was Lamech on the guitar with Dance. Jazz Funk Soul did Windfall. We also heard Kim Waters on the saxophone with his new one, Sax You Up. And we started out that set with Bobby Caldwell and What You Won't Do for Love. 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On the way, the Tom Braxton new one. We've got that coming up in just a little bit. And also Gregory Porter on the way, too. He's going to do a great cover of one originally from Sting. That all comes up in about a minute on WSIE.
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That's great new stuff there from Tom Braxton. That one is called Ruby J. And before that, it was Gregory Porter with his expert cover of one originally from Sting. That was It's Probably Me. The 2026 WSIE Music Series rolls onward. Our next date is Saturday, June 27th from 7 until 9 p.m. as the Yacht Rockers come on back to Herald Square Outdoor Amphitheater at the Press House in Collinsville. 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All right, I'm going to go ahead and get out of here. Up next, it's Easy After Dark from 7 until midnight. I'll be back in just a little while to do the Goldenberg, Keller, and Antognoli Classic Jazz Jam. But in the meantime, here's Lee Morgan on the horn from 1968. This is The Gigolo on WSIE. I'll talk with you tomorrow.

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